doesn't matter if you love him or capital H-I-M. Just put your paws up.

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Your black, white, beige, chola descent. 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

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Big Wayno with you on TFM. Cannot sleep is the reason why we're here. Don't know what the plan's going to be. We're going to play some music. Let's talk about it in just a sec. Truckers FM. Honestly, I can't tell you why I'm awake. I started cleaning and now I'm just in a spiral of can't sleep. So let's get some good tunes on for you. Olivia Dean on the way in a sec. First though, Zara Larsson, Midnight Sun.

like a worse time to get a nosebleed than about 10 seconds before you're about to speak on the radio? We're going to deal with it in a minute. It's not looking good. Olivia Dean, Man I Need, playing on TFM. Yeah, can't tell you why I'm awake, but what I do know now is that there is blood pouring out my nose. That's a fun one, isn't it? That's a great one. In about 25 seconds, I'm going to have 3 minutes to go and sort this out. And a little bit longer. Sorry if you're a bit squeamish. I do apologise. Honestly, I didn't expect this to happen when I decided to come on the radio, so... Hey, you know what, right? This is a learning experience for me. Always have some role by you. Right, this is Somba, Homewrecker.

0: Ellie Goulding and Lights playing on TFM. It's just shy of 4:45 here in the UK. Very good morning. You're on with Big, Big Wayno. We're looking after you until 6 a.m, taking you through the morning shift. In a couple minutes, we'll get Harry Styles and a song that I've been absolutely loving from Bastille. I'm also going to tell you all about why I've been loving that song in just a few. Stick with us. Truckers.
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Bastille and Good Grief playing on TFM. That is a biblical, biblical tune. And there's a good reason why I like it, you know. So, last couple of weeks, I've been reunited with some old friends. And they go on, like, late night drives. They all call it playing out. And over the last couple of weeks, we've been listening through their playlist, which they've curated over, like, the last few years. And I tell you what, there are some absolute belters in there. Somba is in there. Olivia Dean, Zara Larsson. We've played all of them this morning. And one that threw me off, like a throwback to 2016, Bastille. Good Grief. It sounds like a FIFA song. It just sounds so... if you've ever played the FIFA games, you'll know what I mean. It sounds so, so much like a FIFA song. But it is an absolute massive, massive tune. Genuinely found like a new love for Bastille. And we have my friends who invited me to play out one night to thank for that. Cheers, guys. They know I love them. They know I love them. Right, shall we carry on the music? I think we should. Come on into Mythical Unicorn Gaming. Getting in touch way now up this early, that's not normal. I know, it's horrible. They're after a shout out to Scottish Unicorn. They're getting their American friend into TFM. Hey, you are in the right place for biggest tunes. Charlie XCX on the way in a sec to end off your hour. First though, throwback to the early 90s, Depeche Mode. Enjoy the silence.

0: Mate, that has absolutely flown by. Tell you what, this sunrise is quite nice. Right, see you in a few.
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0: I've been driving in my truck, listening to Ollie Wayno. Hey, it's 5 a.m. Hey, you're on Big with TFM with Big Wayno. God, words are hard. Right, Mal Smith, Ed Sheeran and Sabrina are on the way. We'll also get a song on that has Rick Astley in it. Stick with us in a few.

before that, a little bit of Ed Sheeran, Azizam. Just shy of 5:10 in the morning here in the UK. Let us know what you're up to at this time. Why are you awake? Come on into Meerkat. Meerkat's just woke up in the Discord server and just said, waking up to a show is always such a treat. Happy to be with you, even if it does mean at a ridiculous time in the morning. Hey, it could be worse. I could be like doing those 3 a.m. like shows and then going to bed straight after. That would be absolutely abhorrent. Hey, it's nice. I got the full day to myself. I can't really complain then, can I? Right, we promised a song with Rick Astley, and should we get it on? From the Blossoms, they have just finished their Gary era and they're going into something new. They've released brand new music in the last couple of days, getting it on tonight on the Alternative and Indie Show. Meanwhile, though, this is also a new release.

I hear you asking, where's Rick Astley? I hear you. Give him about 4 seconds, I promise, Big Rick is coming. Don't joke about it, joke about it. There he is.

Katy Perry's Raw playing on TFM. Remember when that song released all the way back in 2013? Which is the button? That's the button. I set up some new keybinds so things can just happen flawlessly. Like if I press this one, it stops everything. And if I press this one, it plays it again. You see, that was so smart. I'm so proud of myself. Such a simple thing. Not a lot's going on in my life, as you can tell, if that's the kind of thing that's getting me all excited. Hey, it could be worse. The one in time, never sorry getting in touch. Hopefully you're doing well. I don't know what you're up to at 20 past 5 in the morning UK time. Maybe you're in the US. Maybe it's more of a normal time. Maybe that's more respectable. Maybe it's only like 11 p.m. and you're just winding down after work. I don't know. Time zones are funky like that, aren't they? It's like all the World Cup games at the minute. They're on at like 5 in the morning. Can't do that. There's people, and I've seen them on like on X and TikTok and stuff, that are staying up all the way through from the first kickoff at like 6 p.m. and 8 p.m. That's UK time, staying up until like 5 a.m. kickoffs. And just doing like all-nighters watching the football. That is an unreal level of commitment. If you are that person and you have like stayed up to do that, you are another level. Like the Scots had their game at like 5 in the morning, 2 in the morning, didn't finish till 5. Absolute troopers. If you are doing that, you are an absolute legend in my book and you deserve so much praise. Right, in a sec, we'll get Avicii on. Let's carry on the tunes. Here, though, back to 2009 with Lily Allen, Not Fair.

0: Avicii, the Night Squad. I miss that man. What a fella he was. Right, in a couple of secs, we'll get some One Direction on. They've been going a bit famous recently. We'll talk about why in a few. And just in a few moments, we'll get Katie B and Jazz Karis on for Eden. Talk more in just a sec.
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0: Eden has said that their sleep pattern is absolutely ruined. 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

0: sleep. Eden, I know the feeling of a ruined sleep pattern. Mine is either like this, where I'm going to bed at like 7 a.m. or I'm waking up at 4 a.m. and going to bed at like 6 p.m. There is no in between. Hey, you know what, right? 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Don't sleep too long. You'll miss half the day. It's worse on a Sunday when you wake up at 5 p.m. and you realise that's just shut. Right, One Direction on now.
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Perfection, What Makes You Beautiful. I was obsessed with that growing up. My sister absolutely loved it. And they've been going a bit famous recently because David Cameron, one of the former UK Prime Ministers, featured in one of their music videos back from 2013, their charity single, One Way or Another. I mean, only in this country could David Cameron, former Prime Minister, feature at number 10 Downing Street. Makes you proud to be English, doesn't it? Right, another man, Sam Fenton.

man that makes you proud to be British, Sam Fender, 17 going under, playing on TFM. He is absolutely brilliant. Probably the best of the best for like the alternative sort of genre with what he does. Eden as well got back in to say thank you for the great tunes. They finished their job, but they stayed on for the show. Hope you have a great day and appreciate you playing the best Katie B song ever. I'll be honest, it's the only Katie B song I know. I know, it's not great, is it? Hey, but cheers for sticking about with us. Have a wonderful sleep. Meanwhile, on TFM, Kygo.

0: as if that's a 2025 release. Feels way older. Right, we're coming towards the end though, but we're going to keep the big tunes coming. Tate McRae is on the way, and one of my favourite ever songs from the Wombats in just a few minutes' time. Stick with us, it's big tunes.
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0: Just realised how much of like the big orange man from America I sounded like when I went like big tunes. The sleep deprivation's getting to me, you know. Maybe it's a time to go to sleep. Maybe it's the sign. I don't know. Either way, the Wombats, Greek Tragedy, playing on TFM.

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1: Tate McRae, just keep watching. 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Hang on. Is that going to work? 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Okay. 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And now there it is. Honestly, right, I set up a thing to count for 7 seconds, so it bang on the hour. Didn't work. I must have missed something. I must have missed a step or something. Anyway, it's been an absolute pleasure of 90 minutes. It's been a bit of a roller coaster, hasn't it? From nosebleeds to talking about Greg's in the Discord. 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
3: Well, hello there. It's me, Niv, taking care of you for the next hour here on Truckers FM. Yes, I was about to repeat myself. Sorry about that. So yeah, it's me and taking care for you for the next hour. And if you have any requests, any shoutouts, this is summer tunes. If you have any requests, any shoutouts, truckers.fm is a place for you to go. 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So if you're trying to get a song in a most played chart, I will most likely tend not to play it. Anyway, just saying. I'm a bit messed up today because I just woke up a few minutes ago. I had a little nap here.
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5: 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It's Lizzo.

0: 29 degrees here in southern Germany. How about you guys? Luckily, I got the perfect tunes to cool ourselves down, even though my autistic brain says, well, music can't cool you down, you know? Shut up, Niv, sometimes. Literally, even I say it myself. Anyway, saying hello to... Who is it? John. Say no. It was me, Shaggy. Technically a summer hit, but not from this year. I know. I don't know if it works, but have a good day. I don't know. Does it work? Because I'm just the guy who's pressing buttons and is maybe a little bit invaded by his own brain. Tell me if it has worked, okay?
1: I don't know what to do.
2: Said it wasn't you.
0: Yeah, neither do I, man.

Shaggy, Rick Rourke here on TFM, and it's time for me to ask myself the most important question of the day. Is it actually helpful if I turn on, if I open the window, or is it already hot itself? Is it already hot enough? So, yeah, I don't know. Anyway, saying hello to Sean or Sheen. Any chance for Starry Eyed by Ellie Goulding? I don't have that one. And I think Burn gets played a lot as well. So I decided I'm gonna go with the song that rarely gets played on the radio, which is The Greatest. I don't know if you know this one. I absolutely love it. So if you are tuned in right now, then let me know what you think of this one. This is from her album Delirium. Here we go.

0: 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Who are they?
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Stravinsky and Nightfall here on TFM. Sean saying, that's fine, I like the greatest too, I don't feel disappointed at all. Thank you so much. As I said, like, I don't really like to play the songs by the artists that are always getting played. That's not me. So, yeah. Also saying hello to Hi from France. Well, bonjour, comment ça va? Ça va bien? Vous écoutez à Truckers FM, basically. And what is a good song when you're driving along in the heat? I personally think a good old kick-ass 80s track, such as this one from Daryl Hall and John Oates from the year 1984, called Out of Touch. Hope you guys are doing alright, and if you are on your way driving home, keep enjoying the tunes. I'll be here for you for the next 34 minutes. My name is Niv. Traffic update in 4 minutes.

0: traffic update.
1: All right, we're a little bit early to, as I plan to do something completely different, but whoops. Anyway, let's have a brief look on the roads of Truckers MP. Currently, there are 1,751 players tracked across the network of Truckers MP with a Kuningham time of 10:46 a.m. Oh no, I'm so sorry, guys. Sorry, that shouldn't have happened. 10:47 a.m. I mean, what else should I do? Simulation one, we got the Alpine Road. The road itself is congested with 192, and Innsbruck, the city, is congested with 87. Calais, it is not congested, but it is heavy with 38 players. And Klagenfurt am Wörthersee is heavy with 37. Moving over to Singapore simulation, there is the Calais-Duisburg road, which is low with 14 players. Well, if you think about it, it's not that much, actually. And the Kirkenes Quarry Road on ProMuds is moderate with 27 players, while Kirkenes, the city itself, is heavy with 24. Napoli in Italy, the city, is low with 12 players, and Akureyri, the city, is low with 10 players. That sums it up for the traffic report. If you spotted anything on the roads that I have not managed to catch, make sure you send us a quick little message via the in-game chat. It's /tfm-traffic. Alternatively, head on over to our website, truckers.fm, select the traffic option, and make sure you send us the location from where you're reporting from, plus the server, so I can read it out on air. Send hello to the TFM chat. Hey, Coffee Nave, how are you doing today? Oh, I'm doing absolutely fabulous. Could you play some Canada Goose by Nico B? I don't have this one, I'm afraid. And somebody asking for some Tears Roll Down by Tears for Fears. I don't have this one either. So thank you so much for getting in contact, and thank you so much for keep on sending your songs in. I will try my best. I'm actually going to have a look for the songs that I just classified as songs that are not in my playlist, okay? So no confusion here. Anyway, let's keep on going with the tunes, I guess.

Jay Suarez. He just introduced his own song to 50 Shades of Crazy here on TFM. 50 Shades of Crazy. I mean, I already introduced it as well.

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There we have it then, Man Eater on Truckers.fm. Hopefully you're having a wonderful Thursday afternoon. And trust me, we've got some wonderful throwbacks on the way in a few seconds' time. If you want to get in touch with the show, Truckers.fm is the place to go. Head on over to our website, get in contact with a song request. Any song request will be played at about 4:30, right after the lovely traffic update. 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So feel free to get yourself involved there. And if you want to watch behind the scenes, then twitch.tv/_theflinner is the place to go.

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I'm going to be honest, I completely got sidetracked during the requests for the final part of the show and completely forgot that I had to speak. So, yeah, that was Stomp on the Ground on Druggers.fm. We're going to try and not get distracted. We're going to get this one on the way. It's the script, If You Could See Me Now. And then after that, a quick advert break followed up by the traffic update. So don't go anywhere. Yeah, I didn't realise I had to speak there. I kind of forgot. I must say, some of these requests are pretty good, I must say. They're, like, fantastic.

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4: Right then, a quick TMP update. In-game time is 4:53 p.m. So as always, make sure to have his headlights up nicely switched on. Current in-game player count is 1,836 players, a lot less than yesterday. But as always, having a look at your busiest locations over on Simulation 1 on the I2K road via the Alpine Route Road, congested at 205, followed by Innsbruck City congested at 56, and then Klagenfurt is congested at 40. And then having a look at the C to D road, Calais is congested at 36, and then the Calais to Duisburg road is a low at 25, followed up by Hamburg City moderate at 23, Munich City a low at 17, and Duisburg City a low at 15. And then moving on over to your ProMod server, as usual, the Kirkenes Quarry road is heavy at 44, and the Kirkenes City is also heavy at about 26 players. So not looking too bad on your ProMod server, but looking quite busy over on the Alpine Route Road, which is the new C2D known as the I2K Road. But as always, looking at Simulation 2, looking nicely low and green, or all your other servers like American Truck Simulator, ProMods Arcade, or Arcade for ETS2, or even your SGB Simulation ETS2, looking nicely low and green, or you could say completely empty. But as always though, with these lovely traffic updates, if you do think I have missed anything at all on this traffic report and you would love to get involved and become a traffic warrior and let me know, then truckers.fm is the place to go. Get in contact with that message line over on our website. Click the message button, it'll scroll down to the traffic section. Let me know what simulation server you are currently vibing on, and most importantly of all, pretty please let me know where the traffic is. And if you're in game and on the road of TMP and you're stationary in your truck cab, press Y on your keyboard, do /TFM-traffic. Let me know what simulation server you are currently on, and most importantly of it all, pretty please let me know where the traffic is. Right then, traffic done and dusted. On with the very busy request line now. We've got Smurfetti 114 asking for a bit of Just Dance by Lady Gaga. It's on the way in a few seconds time, and one from Meerkat as well asking for a bit of Brothers Osborne and many more songs to get through. So let's sit back, relax, and as always, crack on. So up to date, have a really good rest of your lovely Thursday afternoon.
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There we have it then, Brothers Osborne, Shoot Me Straight, going out to the wonderful Meerkat. Thank you so much, buddy, for that one. And the previous song as well, going out to Smithetti, Ask for a Bit of Lady Gaga, Just Dance. Two wonderful back-to-back throwbacks. Right then, on the way now is the wonderful Northern asking for It's Gonna Be by NSYNC, but unfortunately I don't have that specific soundtrack you're asking for, but I do have that one by the artist, and it will be by, so hopefully that one is okay for you, Northern, fingers crossed. Then we've got Daniel F88 saying, can I get a shout out for myself and Team Brookie 1988 on a drive to Bethlehem? Thank you, Daniel F88. There you go, Daniel, hopefully that one is okay for you, buddy. But here is Bye Bye Bye on Truckers.fm. Good afternoon.

0: There we go. A bit of Linkin Park in the end. Going out to the wonderful King. Thank you very much for that one, buddy. Now, we have Shadow getting in contact saying, Stereo Hearts from Gym Class Heroes. That's on the way in literally 18 seconds time. We also had the wonderful Northern Aaron get back in contact saying he's very happy with the song choice that I picked, obviously because I didn't have the one he was asking for. Played another version. Another song by that artist. He was very happy with it, so no worries, buddy. Glad I could be a helpful, useful hand. If you know what I mean.
1: 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Oh, oh.
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That is me, Mr. Flynn, wrapping up today's Thursday throwback show. But as always, thank you so much for tuning in. What journey? 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One of my all-time favorite throwbacks. Go back to 1981.

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3: 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My name's Jess. It's time for this, the weekend. No, oh goodness me. It's the 80s tunes on a Thursday evening. How are you doing? Oh, goodness me. I'm here with you for the next 2 hours. I wish it was the weekend. Bringing you some absolute tunes from the 1980s. 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
3: What a start. It is unfortunately only Thursday, but we're nearly there. Only a couple more days to go, and then it will be the weekend. So yeah, get the requests in. 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Hit send a request. Let us know which tracks from the 80s you'd like to hear. It's Tiffany, I Think We're Alone Now on TFM.

Pure West.fm. A request for Steve-O UK72 on this lovely, lovely Thursday evening. How are you all doing? It is not the weekend, as I said about 10 minutes ago, although I'm sure we wish it was. I'm just pressing all the wrong buttons tonight. It feels like the weekend, though, because this weather, honestly. The good weather's back. It's taken its time, but the good weather's back. And looking at the forecast for the next week or so, it's only getting better. So that's nice. But anyway, how are you all doing? It is a Thursday. It is the 80s tunes. I'm Jess with you for 2 hours until 8 p.m. UK time. For some absolute bangers from the 1980s. We'll be playing some of your requests as well, so make sure to get those.

Who's in on the request line, head to truckers.fm, hit send a request and let us know that. You can also get in touch in the in-game chat. If you're on Truckers MP, just type in /TFM-request in the in-game chat, pop the song you want after that. You could also send shout-outs, which don't even have to be shout-outs, you can just say anything you want, really. And you can also get in touch with us in the Discord server at discord.gg/truckersfm. Come and check in with us there. Hello to Just Luca, Steve UK72. Oh goodness me, that's Bill the Bloxy. I already said Just Luca, didn't I? They're all in the Discord server saying hello in the general chat already. So why not come and join discord.gg/truckersfm. And while you do that, we'll get us some good tunes on, shall we? Of course, we'll be talking about all the latest on SCS Software's news and all that, and pro mods as well. Because 1.60 did indeed release today for ETS 2, and on Tuesday for ATS. But first, here's Katrina and the Way.

on truckers.fm, Upside Down. Just Lucas, man, just sent Upside Down in the Discord server. But literally, the text is Upside Down. I don't even know how you do that. That's an absolute banger. Just before that, we played Katrina and the Waves, Walking on Sunshine. And I played Katrina and the Waves because the weather's just getting so good over this next week. And at least it is in the UK. And I just thought, you know what? We need something to celebrate. Anyway, Truckers MP. No, not Truckers MP. Wrong thing. SES Software have released the 1.60 update for both Euro Truck Simulator 2 and American Truck Simulator. That's right. The update is here. On both games, you can enjoy an improved material system, some lighting tweaks, a new game radio feature, a new job details widget, and the expanded rest mechanic. Euro Truck Simulator 2 also comes with an update to the Volvo FH Series 6, which allows for a plethora of new customization options. And on ATS, you've got some new paint jobs. So that's all incredibly exciting. You can check out the full details on all of the information at blog.scsoft.com. That's where you can see the full change log. I'm not going to go into too many details on the more technical features like the lighting tweaks and the material system, but the improved rest features, it means you now have two things to look at regarding your rest. Obviously, previously there was just one kind of you're tired thing, but now there are two meters to look at. The first one is, are you tired? The second one is your mandatory break, which tracks how many legal driving hours you have left. Because obviously you can only drive for so long legally, and then you have to take a legal break when you're driving lorries. So yeah, you now have to separately track your legal break and, of course, whether or not you're actually tired. You can also now choose how long to rest for. You can choose whether you want to fully rest or maybe you only want to take half of your rest, because it will also show you whether your rest is going to put your delivery at risk of being late. How cool is that? Oh, Steve-O's also found some Upside Down text. What does it say? No idea. But here's Bobby Brown on TFM now. This is a request. It goes out to Just Luca getting in touch. It's called My Prerogative. Playing for you here on TFM.

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2: That's right, time to take a look at the latest on the road to Truckers MP. There are currently 2,000 players online across the Truckers MP network with an in-game time of 12 past 5 in the morning. Simulation 1 busiest location is your Alpine route between Innsbruck and Klagenfurt. Do take care if you are travelling through the Alps this evening on Sim 1, as there are lots and lots of large traffic jams and major delays heading around there. Klagenfurt itself, not too bad, could be worse. Innsbruck, again, not too bad, could be worse, but there are quite a few people in either of those cities, so do take care if you are going that way. Elsewhere on Sim 1, also busy in Calais and Hamburg. That's all the traffic I can see. If you see anything I missed, let me know. /TFM-traffic in the in-game chat. Let us know where you are, what server you're on, and where the traffic is. But otherwise, you're up to date.

Alice Cooper, Poison on Truckers FM. That's a request. It's a request that's going out to none other than... which one? It's one of these. Cody was getting in touch. So that one is an 80s banger. Oh, I agree. And just before that, we played a request for none other than Ram. Ram is another presenter here on TFM. He does the Rock and Metal Show, which is coming up at 9 p.m. tonight. And he was requesting Aerosmith, Dude Looks Like a Lady, played just before that one. And of course, just before the traffic, we played Nate's request for Don't Stop Believing. Massive shout out to Nate. Nate says, been a while since I have been on. Well, welcome back, Nate. We're glad to have you. Loads of requests coming in. We've got more where that came from, so don't you go anywhere. But before we get into all the rest of the music, ProMods is updated. Yep, I know. The SCS Software literally released their update for ETS 2 today, ATS on Tuesday, and it's already ProMods compatible. That is because ProMods released 2.83. Yeah, ProMods 2.83 was released on Tuesday, actually. It's quite funny. They released ProMods Europe 2.83 before the update had actually come out to Truckers... to SCS Software. To ETS 2. So, that's pretty cool. 2.83 update to ProMods brings mainly bug fixes, but also a city in France called Lorient, which has been is it added? It's either added or it's been like refreshed or something like that. I'm not too sure. But all the details can be found at blog.promods.net, where there's a lovely blog post to tell you all about it. And... hopefully that bug with the massive gap in the map in Birmingham has been fixed. But hey, a massive hole in Birmingham wasn't all that bad. This is Modern English now.

Who do you think it was? If you said Smurfette, you were right. It was Adidas Smurfette requested that one. Kylie Minogue, The Locomotion plays for you on truckers.fm. Just before that, we heard Modern English, I Melt With You, which is actually not one I've played before. In fact, let's see, has it been played on TFM before? It's been played once before on TFM, and that was Lana in March. So there's two plays on TFM in total for that song from Modern English, which was going out as a request to Rat Grenade on the request line. If you've got a song you want to hear, do get in touch at truckers.fm. Hit send a request and change drop down to say no, you don't need to change the drop down at all. What am I doing? Just hit send a request and pop in the song that you want us to hear. It's the 80s tunes. So as long as it's from the 1980s, I'll try my best to get it on for you. Let's have a look, shall we, at some of the latest community convoys, shall we? Obviously, massive thank you to everyone who showed up for the TFM convoy on Sunday. That was, 4 days ago. And there was a good, 200 people on the server. So good to see you all. Coming up on Saturday, the 11th of July, is an official ETS2 convoy from Truckers MP. How cool is that? But that's July. That's quite far away. There's a supporters convoy and a community contributor convoy coming up from Truckers MP on the 27th and the 28th of June. So that's also quite exciting. But later tonight and tomorrow, in 4 minutes' time, the Manny Drive-Along convoy will be departing. They will be on Simulation 2, heading on through the roads of Nordic Horizons. You've also got Lodges 2.0's June monthly convoy at 8:30 tonight. And tomorrow, you can look forward to Lightning Logistics public convoy number 55 at 6 p.m. truckersmp.com/events is where I'm getting all these events from, if you want to go and see, because there's even more than what I've mentioned. But I don't have time to mention them all, so I've just mentioned some that stood out to me. Right. truckersmp.com/events for all the details on any of those. And while you're doing that, Builder Bloxy is requesting this, none other than Michael Jackson, Beat It!

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7: It's a Thursday evening and it's the 80s tunes. My name's Jess, I'm with you for another hour. We're into the second hour of the show now, bringing you some absolute bangers from the 1980s. So keep the requests coming in. Head to truckers.fm. 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We'll also be playing 8 of the 80s towards the end of this hour. So do stay tuned for all of that.
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0: with Red Red Wine here on Truckers FM for a Thursday evening. Shin getting in touch was requesting that one. Thank you very much for that request. We've got more requests where that came from, so don't go anywhere. Hello to Dan on the, well, I don't know what to call it, the other line, I guess. Basically, the shout-out line. Hello to Dan getting in touch. It says, wish me luck. I'm going from Istanbul to Carlisle with fuel oil. It's over 3,000 kilometres long. Goodness me. That is a long drive. So do enjoy that. Drive safe. I hope you get there in one piece and you don't blow anything up, because that wouldn't be ideal, would it now? Certainly not. Hello to someone. Now, someone's got in touch on the joke line. Now, this is in their message is in Russian, and I put their message into Google Translate, and Google Translate says, in fact, I've just Google Translate says, "Boom, bada bum," like literally. Like, I'm not even joking either. It says,
1: boom, bada, boom.
0: Like, what? What? So, yeah, hello to, who was it? It was Sukirilik, something like that, who was getting in touch. I've definitely completely butchered your name, so I do apologise.

But yeah. tell you what, should we get some more music on? This one is from a movie. It's by someone called Limhal or something like that. And it's called Never Ending Story. And the movie is actually called Never Ending Story as well. It's from 1984. And it's a request going out to Jason Kelk Games. Getting in touch. Wanting this one on TFM.

Duran Duran. That's Hungry Like the Wolf playing for you on the number one station for driving. It's Truckers FM Mini Muffin. Getting in touch requesting that one. Hungry Like the Wolf from Duran Duran. What an absolute tune. We've also got on the shout out line, we've got Sora the Cat getting in touch. Sora the Cat says, hi Jess. Tomorrow is midsummer in the Nordic countries. Here in Finland, in most of the country, the sun does not set at all. In Lapland, the sun will set next time at the end of July. Goodness me, end of July. That's a long time for the sun to be up. Oh, I bet solar power is really effective in Lapland at this time of year. Although I also imagine in the winter it's quite ineffective, because I imagine in the winter you also just don't get any sun for a number of days. So, double-edged sword that one really. But yeah, that's super interesting. Here in the UK where I am, the sun sets every night, obviously. And that's the same for most of the world, but... It's like... No, I was about to say something really stupid and I'm not going to say it now. but how you doing? It's good to have you with us. It is hot in here, to be honest. In fact, I'm going to get my miniature desk fan on. Although, my miniature desk fan really isn't very good. It's I was talking to James about this on Saturday. It's got a diameter of about 4 inches. So it is really quite small, and so it really doesn't blow an awful lot of air, and the air it does blow is, well, warm air. So, you know, does anyone else get that? Oh well, it would be really nice if there was air conditioning in the house, but that's expensive. So no, there isn't. Anyway, shall we get some absolute bangers on this one? Goes out to Max and also Umbridge's old fan getting in touch. What's here? You-

back on Truckers FM. That is going out as a request to Bastian Niels, getting in touch as always, requesting Down Under on TFM. Right, it's that time of the show where we play eight of the 80s. How cool is that? So if you haven't played Eight of the 80s before, this is how it works. I'm going to play you the first 8 seconds of a track from the 1980s, and all you have to do is guess what it is. Simple as that. Can you guess the 80s tune from only the first 8 seconds? And tonight, those 8 seconds sound like this. That's all you get to hear, just the first 8 seconds of that one. If you think you know what it is, head to truckers.fm, hit send a request, change the drop down to say competition, and let us know there. You can also get in touch in the in-game chat on Truckers MP using /TFM dash shout out in the in-game chat and popping your answer after that. Here it is one more time. Which 80s tune do you think that is? Let us know. Truckers.fm. Hit send a request and change the drop down to say competition. That is your 8 of the 80s for tonight. Now here's some Tears for Fears. Going out to Dan822. Wants to hear Everybody Wants to Rule the World from 1985. It's your number one station for driving, Truckers FM, on a Thursday evening. The 80s tunes. My name's Jess.

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11: That's right, time to take a look on the road to Truckers MP. There are 2,200 players online across the TMP network with an in-game time of 20 past 11 in the morning. Simulation 1, busiest location is the Alpine route between Innsbruck and Klagenfurt down in Austria, so do take care if you are going along the Alps this evening. Very, very busy, long traffic jams and delays throughout there. Klagenfurt is a little bit busy around the F7, Innsbruck is a little bit busy again around the F7 Trimeri and the garage, but not too much to worry about. It is much quieter tonight because of the 1.60 update. Also busy on Sim 1 in and around Calais, Hamburg and Duisburg. That's the traffic I can see. If you see anything I missed, let me know, /TFM-traffic in the in-game chat or on the website truckers.fm. Hit the send shout out button, change the drop down to say traffic. You're up to date.

For those of you who enjoy a bit of train sim, Train Sim World 6, the West Coast Mainline Crewe to Preston route is now out. It released earlier today and it's set in 1986. And there's some like proper like 80s rolling stock in there. It looks really nice, I must say. It looks really nice. So why not go check that out at Dovetail Games? It's on basically everything. It's on PlayStation, Xbox, Epic Games, and Steam. That's the West Coast Mainline Crewe to Preston route on Train Sim World. Right, in case you missed it, because I know Steve-O did, let me go over the 8 of the 80s one more time. 8 of the 80s, if you haven't played it before, is an exciting game where I play you the first 8 seconds of a track from the 1980s, and all you have to do is guess which one it is. It's as simple as that. Can you guess the 80s tune from only the first 8 seconds? If you think you can, it sounds like this tonight. Those are your 8 seconds for this evening. If you think you know which track that is, get in touch at truckers.fm. Hit send a request. Chains will drop down to say competition. I'll let you listen to it again. That is your 8 of the 80s tonight. Do get in touch if you think you know which track it is. You can also get in touch /TFM and /shoutout in the in-game chat if you are on Truckers MP, and pop your answer after that. Or of course on the website truckers.fm. Hit send a request. Change drop down to say competition. And while you do that, we're going to do this from Lionel Richie. It's called Dancing on the Ceiling, and it's a request to Sora the Cat. And after this, we got some Pet Shop Boys coming up for Mini Muffins, so don't go anywhere. We'll be revealing the answer to 8 of the 80s very soon, just before the end of today's show. So stay right here on TF.

always on my mind. Going out as a request to Mini Muffin, getting in touch, requesting that one. Thank you very much for that request. It has come, unfortunately, to the end of the show. Oh no, that's right, yeah, it's come to the end of the show here on CFM. The 80s tunes has come to an end. But before we finish the show tonight, we need to figure out what tonight's 8 of the 80s is. Tonight, you heard these 8 seconds. That's all you got to hear, just the first 8 seconds of that one. Do you think you know which 80s track that is? Well, there was 3 of you getting in touch. Must have been a difficult one tonight. Only 3 people getting in touch. I think they might know the song. Those 3 people were Just Luca, J-Mac, and Steve-O UK72. But were they all correct? Well, I can confirm that all 3 of you were indeed correct. The correct answer is Corey Hart with Sunglasses at Night, which J-Mac was saying they played on their show the other day. So massive shout out to Just Luca, J-Mac and Steve-O UK72 on their big W, I guess, on their win in some way. The correct answer, Corey Hart, Sunglasses at Night, will finish off today's show. I will see you on Saturday for the odd show. But now, Wayno is up next. Wayno is bringing you the alternative and indie show for the next hour from 8 till 9. I'll see you on Saturday, all right? Cheerio! Bye-bye!

All across the UK, cheers, Jess Bigwayner with you now on the Alternative and Indie Show. Three brand new tracks from three different artists to bring you today. That is the current story. First, those Circa Waves and Overpass. Truckers FM. And let's also get on a bit of Ballet Brigade. Blossoms, by the way, brand new music. We'll get that on in the next 10 minutes. First, though, here is So.

brand new Overpass playing on TFM called Fall in Love. That is a absolute tune. Right, I mentioned about 10 minutes ago, we're going to get brand new Blossoms on. We'll do it in just a sec. First, though, they released this a couple of weeks ago called Joke About Divorce. Shall we have a listen?

absolutely adored already. A little bit later on in the song as well, features Rick Astley. Absolutely brilliant to get him in there. Of all people, Rick Astley. I mean, it's brilliant, isn't it? Brilliant. Right, we'll talk more about the new album after. First though, this is the brand new track from Blossoms called Meet Me in

0: playing on TFM tonight. Released it in the last couple of days. Features backing vocals from Declan McKenna, apparently. Along with the release, they've announced a brand new album. Songs from The Wedding Cake that will be releasing later this year. October 2nd for their 6th studio album. Alongside that, by the way, they've also announced a UK tour, going on tour with the Royston Club this November, starting in Cardiff, visiting London, Manchester, then heading into Birmingham, and then up to Glasgow in Scotland if you want to go see the Blossoms. Still not seen them yet. I think I'll be heading to the Birmingham or Manchester show myself. But what an addition to Joke About Divorce, Meet Me in Lovers. Absolutely biblical stuff from Blossom. So glad to have them back with us making brand new music. Right, good evening to Scott. He's playing the game right now and listening in to TFM. That's a shout out from his girlfriend, Millie. Hopefully you are both doing well. Cheers for being with us. Big shout out to Daddy Walls as well right now, live on Twitch playing ETS2. We'll get more new music on it in a bit though. First, here is The Killers.
1: Mom?

0: belter. 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But if you're out on the road of TMP, stick with us because we'll get you up to date with the latest, all your hotspots next. Truckers
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0: 8:30 all across the UK right now on TMP, 10 to 5 in the evening. 2,280 players. What's going on in Sim 1? Right now, your Alpine route, that's the place to avoid. Congested 348. Innsbruck's congested right now, 75. Klagenfurt's congested at 45.2. Elsewhere, Calais looking heavy right now with 39, Duisburg heavy with 33, your Calais to Duisburg road, that's low, we're just shy of 30 right now, and Hamburg is looking moderate as well. Looking elsewhere, nothing else to note in any other server apart from ProMods. It's your Kirkenes Quarry moderate with 20, and your Kirkenes City right now is moderate with 17. Elsewhere in ProMods though, Dion is low right now with 16.2. Nothing else I can see across the TMP network. If you've seen it, I've missed truckers.fm's place to go. But at 8:31 from the TFM Media Group, you're all up to date.

They are back with us with new music. And they have just announced a brand new album as well. That song Defibrillator, by the way, dropped Tuesday night while I was on air. I had the first listen to it today walking to Asda. What an experience. Anyway, their brand new album, Joy in Short Moments, that's set for release October 23rd. And hey, hopefully you might get another bit of a tour from the Snuts as well, like with the Blossoms. They do like to go on tour, artists, don't they, after dropping a new song. Loads and loads of things have already released, though. Summer Rain, we got a couple of weeks ago, as well as Motherlands from the Snuts. Hopefully they'll be playing both those at Transmit in a couple of days. Shall we have a listen, though? First, though, here... Yeah, shall we have a listen? First, this is Motherlands.

The Snuts, their two newest singles, Motherlands and Summer Rain. Before that, Defibrillator, released in the last couple of days. That is an absolute belter. That is brilliant, brilliant stuff. One more new track to come in a couple of moments, but we'll carry on the big tune. Seagulls on the way in just a sec. Deb, though, from Walls' stream, has said Walls would like some D&B. Look, big apologies. Not today. But I tell you what, Saturday night, straight after the Odd Show, 2 hours of Dirty D&B. Be there. Right, here is Seagull.

Stereophonics, there's always going to be something playing on TFM tonight. I was supposed to go see those in December of last year. Unfortunately, ended up ill and didn't get to go. Absolutely heartbreaking. To be honest, they are very, very, very, very good. Right, should we carry on the big tunes? Let's have a bit of a throwback, shall we? From the Smiths. Oh, these are so good. And a huge tune to boot. This is This Chat.

0: Charming Man playing on TFM tonight. Absolutely beautiful tune. Surprised Jess didn't play actually on the 80s. Right, we're going to be ending off very, very shortly. Before we can do that, though, we're going to bring you that brand new track I was talking about earlier. We have Tech the Tank for this one. Bank Holiday and their debut single are on the way in just a few moments.
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single making an appearance on TFM. It's called Out of the Blue. Honestly, as far as debut singles go, does it get much better? It's like 90s sort of Oasis, sort of Britpop slash alt rock through a modern indie lens. Bank Holiday with one of the best debut singles I have ever heard. Absolutely brilliant. They have a very, very good career if they carry on in this way. Unfortunately, though, that is the fourth of brand new tracks that we are bringing you today, which does mean we are coming towards the end. Hey, it's been a pleasure, though. Cheers for sticking about with us. If you like rock and metal, by the way, Ram's on the way in a few. His first song, Ice Nine Kills and Less Than Jake and Phoenix TX and JR was still... I can't say that. And Buddy Squab and Will Sellers a lot. I don't know. He sent me them in a list. I'm sorry, okay? First, though, this is The Wombats. It's called Greek Tragedy.

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1: Well, I do apologise to Ram for butchering all of those names. And anyone else that is a fan of rock and metal. But it is on the way in just a few minutes for you. It does mean the end of the alternative and indie show. Been an absolute pleasure as always. Same time next week for the same stuff. And for Ram, let's turn it up. This is the Royston Club. Shivers, I'll catch you in a bit.

0: This is a warning for you listeners. When I click this button here, something epic will happen. Here goes. Oh, it's the play button.
1: Allow me to introduce myself. They call me the Dancing Clown.
0: Hi.
1: And you must be Georgie. Did you hear my circus was in town? It seems I have your bow here. The storm blew her off track. Just reach your hands down here and take it.

Well, good evening. Welcome to the Rock and Metal Extravaganza here on TFM, led by yours truly, the Freak of TFM. Get ready, because we're about to embark on a two-hour rock and metal journey. A little bit of head banging onto that final chord. Let's crank up the excitement and kickstart this show for an electrifying rock and metal experience. If you're currently live and headbanging some music on air, then let me know by heading to truckers.fm and dropping your streaming platform link, and I'll make sure to give you a shout out on the airwaves. Ladies and gentlemen, let's get rocking, let's get a headbanging up. First night there was a bit of Ice Nine Kills. Our Reno tried to say the full name of it, and he said that I need to try and say it now, because I'll be honest, some of the names on that list is very difficult to pronounce. Ice Nine Kills, Less Than Jake, Phoenix TX, Jay Wazowski, Buddy Scarab, Will Salazar. Song name is IT Is The End, featuring Less Than Jake and Felix TX and JR Wazowski and Buddy Scarab and Will Salazar. I don't know why people do that on songs. You've got it in the artist name. You don't need all those artists repeated again in the title. It's just unnecessary, but nevertheless, a fantastic song to kick off the

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4: Well, there we go. Quicksand, cool guy. A zebra head with a perfect life is such a bore. And enjoy the view with North Sea Echoes. Which I can see the musical rock vibes of it. I can't lie. I don't know about metal, but I can definitely see the musical rock vibes. Woozy saying hello, hello. Charlie Jones saying I'm driving a coach on single player at the moment from Gothenburg. Le Mans. Ooh, interesting. Paulie saying, hope you're doing well. I am, thank you, and I hope you're doing well too. And Silent saying, greetings to... That's a name I can't pronounce. Fabian and... thing from Germany. Have a great drive and... thing, something I don't know how to pronounce that. I'm sorry. Yes, indeed. If you have a request, as always, you can pop it in truckers.fm, hit send request, and let me know what you want to hear in that rock and metal genre. I'll be sure to try and play if I have time, because these shows do fill up quite quickly. So if you do want a request, make sure you get it in nice and quick. Obviously, we've got the legendary postie Kev and the blonde bombshell Anita coming up very, very shortly. Before that, though, we've got more brand new music from Sync. Yeah, you hear me correct. Their name is Sync. Kimas and Alagion. That's on the way first. This is Alagion with Dark Matter Dynamics.

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0: Yes, indeed. Let's have a look around the map, shall we? Simulation 1, 1,485. Promods with 213. There is a convoy server active, but there's 2,015 players across the lovely network. Right then, let's have a quick look around, shall we? So Simulation 1, not too bad. Duisburg 25, Calais 34, Frankfurt am Werther. I butchered that name. Blimey. Congested with 40 players. Innsbruck 90 players, and the Alpine Route 280 players. The CD Road is no longer on the top list now. Woohoo. Promods though, not too bad either. Kirkenes, 21 players there, and the Kirkenes Aquarius Road. A bit of congestion building up, so 23 players there. So please be careful on that route. If you have any issues, let me know. Truckers.fm, hit send request, change the traffic. Let me know what the issue is, where the issue is, and what server the issue is on. It's really that simple.
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0: It's been a while since I've heard that song. Love it though. The Offspring, You're Gonna Go Far, Kid. In Art Nation with Thunderbolt, Sync with One Mind, Kimas with Gilded Chambers, and Ali Gunn with Dark Matter Dynamics. You have a request, as always, pop it in truckers.fm, hit send a request and let me know what you want to hear in that rock and metal genre. Your request will be on after the lovely legendary Posty Kev and the blonde bombshell Anita, because their requests are coming up next when I can pull up my text messages. There they are. Because Kevin got in touch. He said, 1951, nice. Good evening. Will Sir want requests this evening? Apparently, I'm Sir now. I was knighted, apparently. News to me. Yes. These are rock and metal shows. So just remember, we only do rock and metal. But Kev said, ooh, quick, we need to choose. Three. He did put three, like the number three, and it caught me off guard. My brain didn't read it properly. He said, ooh, quick, we need to choose three. So he's asked for some Foo Fighters, some Aerosmith, and some Rainbow. Ooh, good choices, Kev and Nate. Are we ready to do it? Well, let's get Kev to say what we need to do. So, Kev, what do we need to do, my friend? What do we need to do?
1: Ooh, what a lovely day it is to be playing music, Mr. Wham. Play that funky music, Mr. Wham.

0: Indeed, Rainbow, All Night Long, Aerosmith, Crazy, and Foo Fighters with My Hero. Thank you, the legendary postie Kev and the blonde bombshell Anita for those requests. It's a phenomenal request, they are. Classic rock. You like that 80s sort of vibes, by the way. You don't know. For me on a Thursday between 6 and 8, you have the 80s tunes with Jess. You can hear some awesome 80s tunes, obviously. You know, the title kind of gives it away. Every Thursday from 6 till 8, you have the 80s tunes with Jess. And word of warning with Jess, she's a little bit of a nutcase, but we love her. It's a joke, by the way. That's really rude. I didn't think about what I was saying then before I said it, but we'll ignore that. We'll ignore that. No, we won't. This is great. Odd show, though. If you like a bit of more like of a weird thing and a weird vibe, the Odd Show is something you should definitely check out, which is on a certain day. I'm totally not having to look this quickly. Saturday, every Saturday, 8 till 10, that's Jess and James with The Odd Show. It gets a bit more crazy on QFM. Speaking of crazy, this next segment of music is going to be interesting because these are all requests. Going to go from Meatloaf, Disturbed, to Slipknot. Yeah. We'll see. But this one's going out to Smurfette, who said, you took the words right out of my mouth by Meatloaf, please. Of course we can do that. And if you have a request, get it in, truckers.fm. Hit send request. Let me know what you want to hear in that rock and metal genre. This is a bit of Meatloaf with You Took the Words Right Out of My Mouth.
1: Will he offer me his jaws?
2: Yes.
1: Will he offer me his hunger?
2: Yes.
1: Again, will he offer me his hunger?
2: Yes.
1: And will he starve without me?
2: Yes.
1: Then does he love me?
2: Yes.
1: Yes.
2: On a hot summer night, would you offer your throat to the wolf with the red roses?
1: Yes.
2: I bet you say that to all the boys.

Slipknot there, going out to Unbridled Fan. He said, yo, rock on, brother. It'd be awesome if you could play a certain song by Slipknot. Didn't have that song. I have a lot of Slipknot. It always happens. Someone requests a band that I have a lot of, and then I don't have the song they're asking. That's law, isn't it? But I thought that was all right instead. The Devil and I. And Matt Crow saying, I'm driving an ATS from California to Texas. I'd love to hear some Disturbed to rock to while rocking this heavy haul. So Inside the Fire was going out to you. Then we had Smurfette getting in touch asking for some Meatloaf. We also had Hello, apparently,

Name's Gavin, and it's my first day, and I already love it. I'm glad you're enjoying TFM. Glad you're enjoying. Stick around. We are all friends. Well, most of us are friends. Okay, all but me, apparently, I'm friendly, because apparently I'm not friendly, some people say. I don't know why. I think people see my music genre and they go, That's the exact reaction. They sound like a demented sheep. Why did I think of that? I do not know. Should we move on? Right, we've got Skillet. We've got Evanescence. Now, I said to Jess, who does the 80s tunes before, she did a song called The Never Ending Story on her show by Limai. I am terrible with that name. But I have a metal version of it. And I said, Jess, you want to hear a metal version of that song that you played that you said you love? And it was originally from a film called The Never Ending Story. And I love that film. It's a bit cheesy, I can't lie. When did that film come out? Let's have a look. Never Ending Story film. 1984. It's a little bit cheesy. It is a really, really good film and really, really interesting story to it as well. So if you've never seen it before, you can get your hands on it or find it on a streaming platform. Well worth a watch. But it's on the way. This is Never Ending Story. It's a bit of Trick or Treat here on TFM.

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This is the greatest and best song in the world. Tribute. Long time ago, me and my brother Kyle here, we was hitchhiking down a long and lonesome road. All of a sudden, there shined a shiny demon in the middle of the road. And he said,

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A whip crack went his rumpy tail, and the beast was done. He asked us,

Tenacious D with Tribute there on TFM. I'm just going to say this. That was just a tribute of the greatest song that they performed on that night. And I would love to hear what that greatest song is, because honestly, Tenacious D are one of my favorite bands of all time. And that song is incredible. I would love to hear what they actually performed on that night for that person. That would have been wow. Well, that was Skillet the Resistance. We had Evanescence with Going Under, Going Out to Flame Monkey. We had Never Ending Story, Going Out to Jess. Which Gamers asked for a tribute by Tenacious D, so thank you so much for that request. We have got some Luca Tyrell, some Twilight Force, some Beyond the Black on the way, because we are getting close to the end of the show. Yes, indeed. We've been on for an hour and 35 minutes, which is scary how quick these shows go. Like, I normally plan like the first like 7 songs. And then it's up to you guys to request things that you want to hear in that rock and metal genre. I'm always surprised at how quickly a 2-hour show will go. We should do 3-hour shows, shouldn't we? No. No. Not going to put that in mind, because if I put that thought in my head, we'll generally do it and I'll be like, why did I do that? I'm tired after a 2-hour show. I'll be absolutely knackered after a 3-hour show, which we do normally do a 3-hour show for the chart show. We do the most played songs on the Ram show throughout the year. Should we crack on then? On the way, we've got a little bit of a lovely Halloween with We Will Rock You here on TFM.

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There we go. That was Luca Turiel with the Legends of Steel. Twilight Force with Power Wind. On the Black with Call My Name. And Halloween with We Will Rock You. And I'm afraid that is it for me tonight. We have got the absolutely brilliant DAF on the way with the hashtag Mortal Experience Tuesday selection show from 11 till midnight. So make sure you stay tuned for his awesome show, which I know it will be. I didn't get to your requests tonight. I do apologize. I didn't have some people's requests, and some other requests that came in didn't really fit the show. It's a rock and metal show, so I do apologize if I didn't get to play your request. Now finishing off with a bit of Fairyland, though, with a bit of Master of the Waves. I am back tomorrow between 10 and midnight for another edition of the Ram Show, where you can hear more rock and metal. A warning though, Fridays go a bit more mental with a bit more heavier style of music. Obviously, it is up to you, because you guys can request what you want to hear in that rock and metal genre. However, let us end off with some Fairyland with Master of the Waves. DAF is on the way for the next hour. Make sure you stay tuned for him. So remember,

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1: Thanks very much, Ram. Hello, Daf here, just after 11 o'clock in the UK, and it's time for your Tuesday selection. Starting off right now with some music inspired by my new favourite sports team in the world. Let's go, Knicks. Congrats on the championship. A little theme starting off with Nas, Jay-Z and Billy Joel playing too.

A Tribe Called Quest. Song's called Can I Kick It? This is Truckers FM. It is Thursday night. Dive on your radio with some Thursday selections. Basically, picking a load of music that I hope is going to sound great and match your mood nicely. It is at this moment that I realise that I named the show on the website Tuesday Selections. It is, thankfully, Thursday night or Friday morning if you're across in Europe. And basically, the whole MO of the show tonight, I've decided, is going to pay tribute to one of the greatest places, the greatest cities in the world. Today, New York City saw the winning parade for the New York Knicks. If you're not familiar, they're the basketball team biggest in New York. And for 53 years, they have been trying to get that NBA championship title back after they last won it in 1973. And there is the thing, right? I am not interested at all in sports. But then I saw the hype for this on TikTok. Everybody, go Knicks, go Knicks. And I went to New York by myself back in 2022. One of my favourite holidays I've ever done. I would have done anything to go back to see the reaction in the streets on that game. It's all over social media, I'm sure you've seen it. So tonight, I'm playing tracks that are from New York, artists that are from New York, songs that remind me of

New York and some stories in between as well. I hope you'll join me for the ride right now. Let's go for this one. If you haven't seen the video on YouTube of LCD Sound System performing this live at Madison Square Garden, do yourself a favour, go look it up. This song is nearly 9 minutes long, but it is one of the greatest songs of all time. LCD Sound System, Dance Yourself Clean. 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

make it words, sort of makes it breed. Present company, accepting presently, we all expect the worst. 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

Told you it was going to be epic. The legendary LCD sound system. Another incredible moment that I wish I'd missed. Originally, of course, from Brooklyn, New York. LCD sound system performing live at Glastonbury. The sun going down, that song playing. I have never wanted to be somewhere else any more in my life. This is Stav on Truckers FM. Thank you so much for your company tonight. If you'd like to get in touch tonight, maybe send me some shout out, any stories you've got relating to New York. We're celebrating New York and New York City, the city that never sleeps, as the New York Knicks won the championship for the first time in 53 years. Mentioned before, I had no idea how basketball worked. I stayed up and I'm so glad I did. You really felt like you got to witness history. Right now, not originally from New York, but a music career that was very much started there. Madonna. Like a Prayer.

0: Madonna, Like a Prayer. This is Truckers FM. Dav with your Thursday selections, picking some of my favourite tracks to do with New York on the way. The story of how I once got very, very wet in New York, and one of the songs that accompanied that very same trip. Bit of a rogue turn, also a big old track from the Beastie Boys. There's No Sleep Until Brooklyn in 2 minutes on your number one station for driving. Stare at there. Truckers
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It is 22 midnight across the UK. Davy with your Thursday selections. Playing tracks about New York that remind me of New York from artists from New York. That one reminding me of New York. Harry Styles, of course, has played New York. Who hasn't, if you're on that level of pop stardom? But that song particularly, Music for a Sushi Restaurant, really sweet memories for me. I went to New York back in July 2022. And at the time, this song was everywhere. Distinctly remember, I went to the deli. New York City delis are something else, by the way. If you haven't seen them before, they are incredible. Go look up the New York City deli guys on social. They make the most amazing sandwiches. And there's a lot of these shops as well. They're called bodegas that are basically convenience stores that are the backbone of pretty much every single community in New York City. It's pretty incredible. So I got myself a sandwich. It was a cheesesteak from the bodega. And I went back to my hotel room, which, because it was the best thing ever. It had aircon. The temperature was ridiculous. It was in like high 30s Celsius. Went back to the hotel room, put the radio on. And on Z100, the big, big radio station in New York City, this is the song that they were playing. And it's just such a brilliant song. It's a sweet song. It's a song that will always remind me of that memory. That same trip in New York City, I got very wet by walking into a fountain. More on that in just a little bit, but right now, let's play you this one from Bad Bunny, Puerto Rican rapper, and of course, star of the Apple Music Super Bowl halftime show. And this is the lead track from his album, Debí Tirar Más Fotos, and it's called Nueva York, which is pretty much what some Puerto Rican Spanish speakers call New York. So here we go, Bad Bunny and Nueva York playing on Truckers FM. Well.

Ashanti, Rock With You, Truckers FM, Bad Bunny, Nueva Yol playing too. Daffy, and I promised I'd tell you the story of how I got very wet in New York City when I was on holiday there in 2022. Mentioned before, it was absolutely scorching. My British self that had never been abroad, my Welsh self that had never been abroad before, did not know what to do with the heat. But sweet relief came in, I believe it was Manhattan. Found in the middle of the day, it was like 2 o'clock in the afternoon, this water exhibition thing that had opened up. It was like a circle of jet fountains. And as someone that was direly suffering, like I thought the humidity was bad in the UK this week, the heat in New York City was incredible. Stepping into those water fountains, I think it was an art installation that you're allowed to walk through. It was the best thing I've ever done. There is a photo of that somewhere on the internet. No, I won't be sharing it, but I can tell you, it was a pretty epic time. Here's Moby.

The notorious B.I.G. Biggie Smalls, Hypnotize, one of the greatest artists to come out of New York, to come out of the US, maybe ever. Yes, ever. This is Truckers FM and Dav signing off for tonight. My New York themed playlist on your, I promise you it is, Thursday selections. Have a great Friday. I'll leave you with this from Billy Joel. Hello as well to Ollie, by the way, getting in touch. Says, I've not been to New York, but I have been to York in England. Hey, same. Apparently they have a lovely Wetherspoons. Can't say I've been. Right. Good night, Billy Joel. New York State of Mind, closing things out tonight on Truckers FM. Coming up at 3 p.m. UK time, Fridays, Afternoons with Tech, EDM from 7 with Averizone, Feel Good Tunes with Liam from 10, and the Rock and Metal Show is back at 10. Liam on at 8, I should say. Take care, good night.

0: past your street. Yeah, you said forever, now I drive alone past your street.
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could I not leak it? 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F*** it. You only live once, let the people see!